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Life strange, I forget so much, babe. 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I pass lifelines to I know could go bad. 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From Tigray to Palestine, we face a cold fact. If you not white with blue eyes, your suffering don't matter. They try and wipe us out, they scared we gon' surpass them. 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We took steps away from love and it's a painful road back. Said I can feel your pain, I let me hold that. Said I can feel your pain, I let me hold that. Said I can feel your pain, I let me hold that. I take a trip down memory lane, look better looking back. But I know my mind's out deceptive when it comes to things that pass. I got rich pain, my heart got texture, full grain leather. She won't be with Mr. T, but you won't let her. You know Mr. T be moody, man, they thought I'm friend of D. But really I'm friend of V, but really I really I'm friend of T. But really I'm friend of There's none to show some love, in fact it's free. They show some love in private, but in public they don't speak. I'm trying to put my pain on vinyl for the public, let it bleed. What you mean? I gotta put in work before I leave, so y'all remember me.

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1: To reaffirm his government's unwillingness to arbitrate with Britain over nationalizing the Anglo-Iranian oil company. With chances of a settlement fading, the West's best hope is that this sickly man, in whose frail hands may lie the key to peace, is as anti-Russian as he is anti-Russian.

So balance makes things far from congruent. 1953, one of a multitude of U.S. bad coups. 20th century corruption remains foolproof. They try not to teach you it in schools. Though in the West, bites off more than they chew. They get screwed, tragedy ensues. But what's the root? It's the oil that's crude. Spoil the soil that they grew for. It's the world that they tryna rule. Imperial powers embroiled in feuds, using mainstream media to manipulate your point of view. So get attuned. They just assume that we would never get confused by empty politicians and their interviews. They really think we knew. I go against the groove with these rapping blues. Uphold the truth, unlike these governmental fools who make rules. That's cool, I put them all.

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0: Dude, it's a billion lions.
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1: Hell yeah!

0: critique? 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Did the bully put his fist into your cheek? Did he even get cheeks? Throw the hair out while I was asleep. Got it.
1: I really expected him to rap more.
0: Shut the up! Heckling class with my heckler. They're watching your necklace. They want me to stop.

0: You know, I'm thinking you should make another song like Hit.
1: I'ma let the thoughts in my head come out. I'ma drive the truck to the ledge run out. Suffocating is to they breath run out. To they blue in the face and the red come out. Was on the tweets that I read about. What you said about my career, where's headed now? You said it's south. You correct, I collect burnt flesh, tail around. Only thing I wanna see you saying is
2: ouch.
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tuned in to Cosmic Debris for some late-night jams. 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Or maybe you want a mix of both or something. 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

alright. 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I was in the wrong place on the right. I made a few plays on the next shift. I'm gonna do the right thing, but I just might drift. Please go away, go away. I think I got up. 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Too long and too legit. How can it be like this? 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
1: I prayed for hours, to days, to no avail.
0: I got this feeling that you won't be in my life for long. But while you're here, I wanna thank you for the.

0: 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Just tell me what you think I am. I can be many things. I could pull many strings. What do you think I'm not? You think my brain is shot? You think I got it locked? You think I'm God? The disappointment on your face when you find out I'm not. We never talked again. I got wrote out the plot.
1: Sometimes we must let go of our pride and do what is requested of us.

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You know I entertain these hoes and rap my ass off. Duck up from trapping, I'ma try and get these bags off. Treat these labels like a leg and keep their hands off me. Who the eyes better got the best offer? Big money like Kareem, I'm in the West offer. I can't take it when I die, I need the best coffin. Them mad, I ain't stressing nothing. You should see I changed, they'll never love you. Had to fast 40 days, I'm getting plates off. All the shit I became, but remain hungry. They can't say it with their chest, stay stubborn. Miss scheme, better turn their base up. Five homicide detectives come and pick their case up. Rich getting richer while the poor get their wage cut. Make us killers just so they can keep us caged up. Streaming service, only way that you can play us. Matter of fact, I ain't playing nothing. Double S on that Chevy stand for sideshow. 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Rich, come from old money, think I'm handsome. You know I entertain these hoes around my ass off. I come from trapping, I've been trying to get these bags off. Treat these ladies like a leg and keep their hands off. Who the eyes better got the best off? Got the best off.

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It is written that a wise man was once asked, what are the four...

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as a feather, stiff as a board. 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

goal, still hope that you make it. 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

0: And this Connor, weighing in at 88.5 megahertz and 100,000 watts and wearing the funky patchwork shorts, it's Album 88. And in this Connor, weighing at something over 92 megahertz and 100 Google watts and wearing the trunks made of money, it's Commercial Radio. 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
1: 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Left no doubt, but always right on the music.

0: face. How the f*** you do that?
1: I sweet envy any odds. I bet girl she starting to fuck it. I like trying to get close to God. My first trip was in Atlanta. My first trip was in St. Paul. I seen better days. My play mature this time tomorrow. Crumpled paper dozen J's. Man equal freaker Louis John. Freaker trips down memory lane. A game I'd rather lead to y'all. Secrets must she serve. I tell her wait before the sun depart. 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Got this not.
2: I'm a kid.

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2: I just hit a hole with the clearly, I'm not here face. We're on internet politics, we can't fear fate.
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2: 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Hit the road flat, yeah, I came back with pure pain.
1: Hit the road flat, so it rushed, then I'm

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Tune in every third Thursday from 9 to 11 p.m. for the Midnight Chateau, where you will enter a magical soundscape showcasing a mix of ethereal ambient tracks, a deep dive of music from films, obscure underground artists, and rare B-sides containing a je ne sais quoi. 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

two things, I'm through. I'm TV moves.

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0: 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This is B. Dolan from Strange Famous Records, and you are listening to 88.5 WRAS Atlanta.
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We feature the freshest sounds from all around the Peach State and even have exclusive interviews with Georgia musicians. 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
1: Do you find a high in the hood?

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ARP the same size as preteen. 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

0: जारे जाए सारे पांव की
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0: 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Yeah.
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0: Looks like we got ourselves another dead model. This month, no signs of easing up. 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Sand in my eye.
1: It was at this point that I realized we had to stop the Hill's Killer.

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Southwest legend, I was put

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1: Well, we have the answer. 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

Tune in Mondays from 9 to 11 p.m. to hear Al Mediate's one and only Georgia Music Show. We feature the freshest sounds from all around the Peach State and even have exclusive interviews with Georgia musicians. 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

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Well, if I was you, I'd stay strapped in, 'cause

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0: it's not in the picture. 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
0: it's not in the picture.
1: They said with all that hair, man, don't it feel like it's just dragging you?
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Why does it need to be over and over, and without end or change, and repeating over and over? 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
1: They gon' lie, so wait for day. Big sign, cut through the gray. Fix never stuck up the rate.

tune in to Cosmic Debris for some late-night jams. We play anything from psychedelic and progressive rock to jazz, funk, fusion, or anything in between. We have it all. You may hear something fast-paced, or if that's not your tempo, we got some slower stuff too. Or maybe you want a mix of both or something. It's probably out there. Tune in every Tuesday from 11 p.m. to 1 a.m. only on Album 88.

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on. What you know about this? I be on. What you know about Scotty? I be with. Pushing Pete, man, he look he did. Going to I got three hoes in East City. It was legal the first time I seen fit. 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ARP the same size as a preteen. If it's up, nigga, ain't no P-tree. It's so hot, I'm turning agnostic. Please don't blow my little hot, I've been positive. With the mob, I just walked in with Ivan. Steady having our way in it, Ivy. Changing the rule like a lobby. Trying to sign a 10K, catch a body, then finna flood.

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1: It is no more striving. 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

circles in the infield. 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It's no more strands. 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

up the show, I'ma open the door, see the fans all rushing out. Smile my face, I did it, okay, okay, I'll be smug about it. All in the game, we winning, we got all the pieces of the puzzle, not backseat, backseat, backseat, if you got problems, then go ahead and at me. I'm in a 5th Avenue taxi, trying to see what's been happening. Hey, I just give me the ball, TMS, I'ma go ahead and pass it. I got a

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0: 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Said I can feel your pain, I let me hold that. I take a trip down memory lane. Look better looking back, but I know my mind's out deceptive. 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You know, Mr. T be moody, man. They thought I'm friend of D, but really I'm friend of V, but really I'm friend of T, but really I'm friend of There's nothing to show some love, in fact, it's free. They show some love in private, but in public, don't speak. I'm trying to put my pain on vinyl for the public, let it bleed. What you mean? I gotta put in work before I leave, so y'all remember me. So y'all remember, see?
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0: Tune in Mondays from 9 to 11 p.m. to hear Al88's one and only Georgia Music Show. We feature the freshest sounds from all around the Peach State and even have exclusive interviews with Georgia musicians. 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

You're smoking all geese, serotonin syndrome, you'll never be happy again. I'm smoking all, do the same damn thing, never try to match me again. My car go fast, but this not my name, the place don't match the van. Too busy, try to make a couple hundred thousand. I know

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0: If you're happy and you know it, clap your hands. 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

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Okay, you are listening to Album 88. Specifically, just a freeform from your lovely R&B host, Dawn. I would like to start out by first wishing a happy belated birthday to one of our DJs who turned, I believe, 21 over the last few days. But yeah, I'm just doing a freeform before my show, which is from 8 to 9 tonight. So right now, playing behind me was Crutch from Love Spells, and coming up after Love Spells will be 10cc, Moses Sumney, and MJ Linderman. I was going to talk about Crutch a little bit, but because I could not get the mic working in time, I will be talking over I'm Not in Love by 10cc instead of Love Spells. But I just want to say that I really do like Crutch because lyrics are very meaningful and I feel like they're very relatable. So if you guys would want to re-listen to that song, I would recommend it. As for the song playing behind me right now, I just really like this song because it's really dramatic and very cinematic, and also because I saw it in edit. So yeah, if you have any requests, I'll take requests today. So if you have any requests, questions, comments, or compliments, you can always call at 404-413-WRAS. That is 404-413-9727. And until then, back to music.

Hello, hello. Playing behind me right now is Doomed by Moses Sumney. I found this song, I believe, in early high school, I think, and it just really spoke to me. Because, you know, when you're in high school, you're emo, going through a lot of emotions and experiencing social life for the first time in, like, a big way. So, this is a song that I'd listen to a lot if I was just feeling the weight of all those things. The song after Doomed by Moses Sumney is Grief by MJ Linderman. I found that song through our lovely DJ, Julia, and Bryn. I think she also listens to MJ Linderman. But this is one of the songs that they showed me, and I really liked it because it, like, touched my heart. But yeah, if you guys have any requests, questions, comments, compliments, you can always call at 404-413-WRIS. That is 404-413-9727. Until then, back to the music.

Hello, I'm only going to say a little bit over this song because it's only 2 minutes. But the original is by Nat King Cole. The song is A Cottage for Sale. This is the rendition by Julie London, who I really like. She's my favorite 60s artist. Yeah, I think 60s or 50s. But yeah, that was it. That was all.

Hello, hello. The song playing behind me right now is I Found Love from Blue Imagined. This song just happened to be in my liked songs. This is not anything profound or anything. But I did want to speak about A Cottage for Sale, but I didn't want to do it over Soyeon Love, because that's one of my favorite songs as well. But A Cottage for Sale by Nat King Cole, I like that song because I used it in a project that I had talking about the early stages of R&B and how R&B is rhythm and blues, and a blues song that I really enjoyed was A Cottage for Sale by Nat King Cole. And then, like I said, I really like Julie London. So when I found out she had a rendition, you know, I got excited. So that's why I chose the Julie London one over the Nat King Cole one. The song after I Found Love is What Is There to Say by Dorothy Dandridge. This song is not profound either. It's just a song that I enjoy. Yeah. So, if you have any requests or comments, compliments, or questions, you can always call at 404-413-WRIS. That is 404-413-9727. Until then, back to music.

You're listening to Alba Mediate, WRAS HD1 HD2 Atlanta. I am going to start Dawn Till Dusk a little earlier than usual, starting after this song, which is only about a minute left. Playing behind me right now is Fool from Puma Blue. I love Puma Blue. He's an Atlanta artist now, but he's from London originally. I've seen him in concert twice. Big fan. But yes, coming up after Puma Blue, we'll have Spark Imani. And after that, we'll have songs from Davin, Spark Imani again, Nami, and Dendrita. Only here on Apple Mediate. Specifically, the special show, Dawn Till Dusk, an hour of R&B around the world.

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L'amour et moi, nous sommes un. 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

Hi, you are listening to Dawn Till Dusk, an hour of R&B around the world. But we are starting a little bit earlier than usual. Instead of our normal 8 o'clock, we will be starting at 7:30. Well, we already started, but yeah. But before then, it was a free form of just songs that I really like in my catalog. So playing behind me right now is Night Woman from Amaziah, and before that was 23 from Natanya, Sweet Talk from Nami, Pencil e Voice from Sparkalami, In My Face from Davin, and Summer School Radio from Sparkalami. 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

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Like I said, we started a bit early, but playing behind me right now is Scene 2 from Mazz B. And before that was Breaking It In from Penny Flowers and Baby This Love I Have from Minnie Riperton. Coming up after Mazz B, you'll hear songs from Sheander, Flower Child, 54 Ultra, and Baggy. 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

You're listening to Alve 8, specifically the special show Dawn Till Dusk. Playing behind me right now is Turnaround from 54 Ultra, and before that was Famous from the Internet, Squeeze from Flower Child, Wonder from Sheander, and Scene 2 from Maz B. Coming up after 54 Ultra, you'll be hearing songs from Baggy, Linda Dawn, Together Black, and Rez. Those will be our last four. One, two, three, four. Yes, those will be our last four songs of the night. So I hope you guys enjoy them as they come up. And I will be on one more time before our time is up. I know time is ending before 8 o'clock starts, but I started early. So, yeah. If you would like to call, you can always call at 404-413-WRAS. That is 404-413-9727. And until then, back to the music.